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1: With SRN News, I'm Jason Walker. Troubling news about the education of our children today. Researchers warning the United States is going through a reading recession. A slide that predates the COVID pandemic. Secretary of Defense Pete Hegseth facing tough questions from lawmakers on Capitol Hill. Pentagon chief says, though, the military has plenty of missile defense systems as well as other weapons. FBI Director Kash Patel and Maryland Democratic Senator Chris Van Hollen have squared off during an appropriations subcommittee hearing that over Patel's alleged abuse of alcohol. It was a very testy exchange. U.S. hotels and say they promised economic boon from soccer's World Cup has not materialized. Bookings are extremely light, adding to the problem a major glitch with ticket sales. SRN News.
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1: With SRN News, I'm Jason Walker. Those in the know say something is not right. American hotels say the promised economic boon from soccer's World Cup is just not materializing. Bookings extremely light in several cities, and that's not all. A major glitch in ticket sales in several markets, leaving fans livid. Troubling news about the education of our children. Researchers now warning the United States is going through a reading recession, a slide that predates the COVID pandemic. FBI Director Kash Patel and Maryland Democratic Senator Chris Van Hollen have squared off during an appropriations subcommittee hearing over Patel's alleged abuse of alcohol. In a very testy exchange, Patel said he would take a test about his alcohol use. This is SRN News.
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Start this day like all the rest. First thing every morning that I do is start missing you.

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How about P-O-S-S-U-M? Now there's a few folks scratching their heads. We're 103.9 The Possum.

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1: With SRN News, I'm Jason Walker. President Trump says trade will be a key element in his discussions with Chinese leader Xi Jinping this week. The Trump administration hopes to establish a, quote, board of trade with China to address a number of differences and prevent further trade conflicts. Marty McCary resigning as President Trump's FDA chief. The surgeon and health researcher's tenure has drawn complaints from a number of pharmaceutical executives and pro-life groups. Denver airport workers initially missed a security breach by a man who scaled an 8-foot fence and then crossed a runway where he was hit and killed by a plane with more than 200 people on board. Medical examiner says the man died by suicide. This is SRN News.
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1: With SRN News, I'm Jason Walker. A French woman with the hantavirus, reportedly now critically ill and being treated with an artificial lung. World Health Organization says the outbreak has reached 11 cases worldwide. 3 people have died. Denver airport workers initially missed a security breach by a man who had scaled an 8-foot fence and then crossed a runway where he was hit and killed by a plane with more than 200 people on board. Medical examiner says the man died by suicide. President Trump says trade will be a key element in his discussions with Chinese leader Xi Jinping. The Trump administration is hoping to establish a, quote, board of trade with China to address differences and prevent further conflicts. SRN News.
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1: With SRN News, I'm Jason Walker. President Trump says trade will be a definite element in his discussions with Chinese leader Xi Jinping. The Trump administration hopes to establish a, quote, board of trade with Beijing to address differences and prevent further trade conflicts. Marty McCary is stepping down as President Trump's Food and Drug Administration chief. The surgeon and health researcher's tenure had drawn complaints from pharmaceutical executives and others. Asian shares are being traded mixed right now. The enthusiasm over AI and other technology stocks faded, breaking Wall Street's record-setting run. Benchmarks Wednesday rose in Tokyo, Seoul, and Shanghai. Shares declined in Sydney and were little changed in Hong Kong. SRN News.
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1: With SRN News, I'm Jason Walker. President Trump now in China. He says trade will be a key element in his talks with Chinese leader Xi Jinping. The Trump administration hopes to establish a so-called Board of Trade with China to prevent further trade conflicts. The president's plan to put weapons in space, called the Golden Dome for America Missile Defense Program, estimated to cost far more than originally believed. A new Congressional Budget Office analysis estimates the cost $1.2 trillion over the next 20 years. Asian shares trading mixed as the enthusiasm over AI and other tech stocks has faded. Benchmarks rose Wednesday in Tokyo, Seoul, and Shanghai, and fell in Sydney and Hong Kong. SRN News.
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1: With SRN News, I'm Rich Thomason in Washington. President Trump is on his way to China for a highly anticipated summit with Chinese President Xi Jinping. Mr. Trump expects trade to be the primary focus of their discussions. The Iran war, that will likely be discussed as well. China is one of Tehran's key allies, and it buys a lot of oil from Iran. And despite the demands of the war, Secretary of War Hegseth says the U.S. military remains locked and loaded with plenty of resources to prosecute this war and meet future challenges. A Republican drive for South Carolina to join the national redistricting battle by redrawing its U.S. House map has fizzled. An initial vote in the state Senate fell short. On Wall Street this morning, stock futures are mixed. Dow futures are down 127 points, while the Nasdaq futures are up 228 points. More details, srnnews.com.
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3: I've got a great story for you. It's Greg Budell. It's the story of Brian McMahon. When he graduated high school, you may have heard this, he called the show and asked if he could meet with Brant McDonald and Steve Durrell to learn about money management. He wanted to be prepared after serving 5 years with honor in the Air Force, a mechanic assigned to a plane called the Night Stalker. 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

0: 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I-65 and 85 looking pretty good around the boulevards, but you know that's going to change in just a bit. 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Buckle up with LeJay Montgomery's Skywatch Traffic.
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Here's a song for everybody that's getting old. 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

We've got outlaws, a man in black, the hag, a coal miner's daughter, a storyteller, and much more. And they all sing classic country all the time on the Possum 103.9.

Classic Country 103.9, the possibility Currington right there on this Wednesday. We get this day in the bag, we'll be over the hump headed towards the weekend. Looks like it's going to be a pretty darn nice weekend. Partly cloudy skies and sunny. Rich Thomas will sort all that out with news, traffic, and weather straight ahead. And after the break, we're going to come back at you with a guy. He's dabbling in gospel music now. His name is Travis Tritt.

0: busy as well. We're seeing more traffic now on highways 80, 331, and Troy Highway. 31 out of Prattville, light to moderate traffic. No real issues right at the moment. We will keep you updated. 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Buckle up. Wendell J. Montgomery, Skywatch Traffic.
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2: From the Blue Water Broadcasting News Center, these are today's top stories. An Autauga County child who was shot in the face is no longer in critical condition. The juvenile female is now in serious but stable condition at Children's Hospital in Birmingham. The shooting happened Monday afternoon on Bridge Creek Road near the town of Pine Level. Investigators believe the shooting was accidental, caused by two children playing with a loaded handgun. A Montgomery man has been killed in a wreck in Virginia. 82-year-old Foster Lee Ware died in the crash shortly before 7 a.m. on Tuesday. Ware was a passenger in an SUV that was traveling south on I-81 when the driver lost control, ran off the interstate, and struck a tree. Ware was not using a seatbelt at the time of the crash and was pronounced dead at the scene. The Alabama Department of Public Health is reporting Montgomery County leads the state in syphilis cases. According to the latest numbers, Montgomery County has the highest number of early and late latent syphilis cases in the state of Alabama. So far this year, Montgomery County has reported nearly 100 overall cases of syphilis. From the Blue Water Broadcasting News Center, I'm Sky Mosley.
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11: We are on cruise control. We've got a pretty nice forecast for the next several days. A good bit of sunshine today with a high temperature in the lower 80s. Mostly sunny Thursday and Friday with near 80 on Thursday. Low to mid 80s on Friday. Now the nights will start to be a little bit cooler. Mostly clear near 60 tonight, but how about lower 50s by Thursday night? That's jacket weather. On the other hand, it looks like a touch of summer over the weekend. Near 90 by Sunday. From the Blue Water Weather Center, this is Rich Thomas.
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98.9 The Possum. Well, school zones are going to be kicking in here in about a half an hour. Be careful out there. 15 miles per hour in those zones. Riley Millsap, back on my mind again on 103.9 The Possum.

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1: With SRN News, I'm Rich Thomason in Washington. You might think the Iran war would top the agenda for President Trump's talks with Chinese President Xi Jinping in Beijing, but Mr. Trump says that's not the case. He says trade will be the top issue. The president now on his way to the summit in Beijing with a bevy of U.S. tech, industry, and financial leaders in tow. The Missouri Supreme Court handing Republicans a redistricting win, the court rejecting a Democrat challenge to a new GOP-friendly congressional map. And while Republicans have enjoyed a good deal of success in redistricting, a GOP redistricting effort in South Carolina has failed. An initial vote in the state Senate came up short. Democratic National Committee Chair Ken Martin is losing the confidence of some party officials concerned about the direction of the party's political machine. On Wall Street this morning, Dow futures are down 143. This is SRN News.
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0: an accident. Highway 231 at Charles Street. That's right near the McDonald's in Wetumpka. Please watch out for emergency vehicles there. Other than that, busy building traffic. Lot more folks on I-65 and 85 headed into Montgomery this morning. Boulevards are really beginning to build. Traffic light to mostly moderate all over the area. At McKenna Nissan, you can get up to $5,000 off a new Armada, up to $5,000 on a Nissan Frontier. 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McKenna Nissan, exit 212 off I-65 in Clanton. Buckle up, Wendell J. Montgomery Skywatch Traffic.
1: Well, hi, everybody. This is Rich Thomas. It's clear sailing for the next several days, storm-free with warm days and cooler nights. But coming up on your full forecast, I'll tell you about a touch of summer for the weekend. 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

0: 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That is Brooks and Dunn. 12th annual Montgomery Dragon Boat Race and Festival coming up on June 13th on the river in downtown Montgomery. 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All the information on this event is right there at your fingertips. Hang tight. Tracy Byrd's coming up.
1: Well, we have accidents. Highway 231 just before Northern Boulevard if you're coming into Montgomery. Got an accident there. Three vehicles, fire department on the scene. And then just north of the boulevard on Norman Bridge, if you're heading into town, we've got an accident there. Fire department also on the scene there. Up in Prattville, police on the scene of an accident. 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
3: From the Blue Water Broadcasting News Center, here's today's top stories. The restrooms at Pratt Park are closed again due to vandalism. An investigation is underway after vandals trashed the restrooms at Pratt Park, causing more than $500 in damage. Bystanders at the Splash Park saw the incident Sunday and notified police. Video evidence from a camera pointed directly at the restrooms has been turned over to authorities. Apple is urging iPhone and iPad users to update to its latest operating systems to patch serious security threats. The updates address multiple flaws that could allow hackers to take full control of devices or steal personal information. Reports indicate hackers are using AI to exploit older software versions. Montgomery police are investigating an officer-involved crash that happened near East South Boulevard Tuesday night. The accident happened shortly before 9 p.m. when a car rammed into the back of a patrol vehicle. The driver of the car was transported to a nearby hospital in critical condition. The officer sustained minor injuries. From the Blue Water Broadcasting News Center, I'm Sky Mosley.
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9: Rich Thomas Weather. We are on cruise control. We've got a pretty nice forecast for the next several days. A good bit of sunshine today with a high temperature in the lower 80s. Mostly sunny Thursday and Friday with near 80 on Thursday. Low to mid 80s on Friday. Now the nights will start to be a little bit cooler. Mostly clear near 60 tonight, but how about lower 50s by Thursday night? That's jacket weather. On the other hand, it looks like a touch of summer over the weekend. Near 90 by Sunday. From the Blue Water Weather Center, this is Rich Thomas.

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So, like the possum, we sure would appreciate it. 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
2: With SRN News, I'm Rich Thomason in Washington. Trade will be a central focus of President Trump's summit with Chinese President Xi in Beijing. Mr. Trump leading a delegation of U.S. tech, business, and finance leaders to the Chinese capital. China is an ally of Iran, buys a lot of Iranian oil. The two presidents expected to discuss the war. Mr. Trump describes Xi's response to the war as relatively good. An Air Force One touchdown in Beijing a short time ago. Israeli drones have struck several vehicles on a highway south of Beirut, killing 8 people, according to Lebanese health ministry officials. The Israeli military says it's been targeting Hezbollah infrastructure in southern Lebanon. President Zelensky says more than 100 Russian drones have targeted Ukraine in the latest wave of strikes. Wall Street, Dow futures down 139, NASDAQ futures up 206 points. More details, srnnews.com.
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0: the Boulevard on Norman Bridge. If you're headed towards downtown, got an accident there. Also, Highway 231 coming out of Wetumpka, right before Northern Boulevard. Three vehicles involved in that one. Possible injuries. And we had an accident a few minutes ago. Cobbs Ford Road in front of Walmart in Prattville. Traffic is busy and building all over the area right now. Getting very busy on interstates and boulevards. 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McKinnon Toyota, exit 212 off I-65 in Clanton. Buckle up, Wendell J. Montgomery, Skywatch Traffic.
1: 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It's clear sailing for the next several days, storm-free with warm days and cooler nights. But coming up on your full forecast, I'll tell you about a touch of summer for the weekend. 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

0: Classic Country 103.9. The parts of that is Tanya Tucker right there. Well, your Montgomery Riverboat's going to be cruising this weekend. Friday is the dinner cruise, Saturday the getaway cruise, Sunday the blues cruise. All the information on the cruises, funofmontgomery.com. Be sure and check it out. She's got a cookbook coming out. Imagine that, since she's on the Food Network. Trisha Yearwood is next.
1: Well, we're getting back to normal now. Just very busy traffic around the area. I-65 and 85 boulevards are busy. Prattville, Millbrook, Wetumpka reporting light to mostly moderate traffic. We got a couple of accidents in Prattville. Those should be wrapping up at this point. 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Buckle up, Wendell J. Montgomery, Skywatch Traffic.
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3: From the Blue Water Broadcasting News Center, these are today's top stories. An Autauga County child who was shot in the face is no longer in critical condition. The juvenile female is now in serious but stable condition at Children's Hospital in Birmingham. The shooting happened Monday afternoon on Bridge Creek Road near the town of Pine Level. Investigators believe the shooting was accidental, caused by two children playing with a loaded handgun. A Montgomery man has been killed in a wreck in Virginia. 82-year-old Foster Lee Ware died in the crash shortly before 7 a.m. on Tuesday. Ware was a passenger in an SUV that was traveling south on I-81 when the driver lost control, ran off the interstate, and struck a tree. Ware was not using a seatbelt at the time of the crash and was pronounced dead at the scene. The Alabama Department of Public Health is reporting Montgomery County leads the state in syphilis cases. According to the latest numbers, Montgomery County has the highest number of early and late latent syphilis cases in the state of Alabama. So far this year, Montgomery County has reported nearly 100 overall cases of syphilis. From the Blue Water Broadcasting News Center, I'm Sky Mosley.
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10: On May 13th, 1966, one of six kids was born to a single mom, a nurse in Charleston. 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He's the first black artist to win the CMA New Artist of the Year. 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
2: We are on cruise control. We've got a pretty nice forecast for the next several days. A good bit of sunshine today with a high temperature in the lower 80s. Mostly sunny Thursday and Friday with near 80 on Thursday. Low to mid 80s on Friday. Now the nights will start to be a little bit cooler. Mostly clear near 60 tonight, but how about lower 50s by Thursday night? That's jacket weather. On the other hand, it looks like a touch of summer over the weekend. Near 90 by Sunday. From the Blue Water Weather Center, this is Rich Thomas.

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Wetumpka is tomorrow. Millbrook next Tuesday. The Prattville Farmers Market opens up in just a couple of weeks or so. And, of course, you've got the Montgomery Markets out at the Coliseum downtown and out at East Chase.

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1: With SRN News, I'm Rich Thomason in Washington. Wholesale inflation came in much hotter last month than many economists had been expecting. 1.4% jump in prices from March, 6% higher than a year ago. The cost of energy led the way higher. President Trump is in China now for that highly anticipated summit with Chinese President Xi. Mr. Trump expects trade to be a primary focus of their discussions. Despite the demands of the Iran war, Secretary of War Hegseth says the U.S. military remains locked and loaded, plenty of resources to prosecute this war and meet future challenges. A Republican drive for South Carolina to join the national redistricting battle by redrawing its U.S. House map has fizzled. An initial vote in the state Senate did fall short. On Wall Street, just ahead of the opening bell, the Dow futures down 141 points. More details at srnnews.com.
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Ain't nothing better than a box of worms, a nice fishing hole, cold one, and classic country on the possum while you fish. 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

0: Classic Country 103.9, the Possum Pound Tillis. Before that, T.G. Shepherd. Here we are on a Wednesday, and I hope you're doing well. We're going to take a little break and come back at you with some Hank Williams Jr. here in just a couple of moments. Don't forget, next Tuesday is Election Day. Exercise your right as an American and an Alabamian and get out there and vote. People are putting their lives on the line and have even died for you to have the opportunity to get out there and vote, so don't pass it up. As promised, Bo Cephas is next.
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4: Well, hi, everybody. We've got a very warm day today with a high around 87 and a significant storm system approaching. Partial sunshine today with the risk of some scattered showers and thunderstorms, especially by late afternoon, and an increasing threat tonight. Then the threat of strong to severe storms in the overnight hours and early in the day on Thursday. All modes of severe weather are possible, and there could be some locally heavy rainfall. Our weather app will keep you on top of the action with instant push notifications for severe weather alerts. 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From the Blue Water Weather Center, this is Rich Thomas.

much about Facebook, but I hear there's a lot of liking going on. So, like the possum, we sure would appreciate it. 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

Montgomery's Classic Country 103.9 The Possum. Sam's on the way in the door next to 10. JT this afternoon at 2. Have a fabulous Wednesday. I'll see you tomorrow morning, 6 a.m. right here on The Possum.

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1: With SRN News, I'm Rich Thomason in Washington. You might think the Iran war would top the agenda for President Trump's talks with China's Xi Jinping in Beijing, but Mr. Trump says that's not the case. He says trade will be the top issue. The president is now in Beijing, along with a bevy of U.S. tech, industry, and financial leaders. Mr. Trump says it's going to be a very exciting trip. He says a lot of good things are going to happen. The Missouri Supreme Court has handed Republicans a redistricting win.

0: The court rejecting a Democrat challenge to a new GOP-friendly congressional map. And while Republicans have enjoyed a good deal of success in redistricting, a GOP redistricting effort in South Carolina has failed. An initial vote in the state Senate fell short. Watching Wall Street, the Dow down 121 points, while the NASDAQ is up 90 points, and the S&P better by 4. More details, srnnews.com.
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7: 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This is Rich Thomas. Clear sailing for the next few days. That means storm-free with warm days, and there will be some cooler nights. All in all, though, I think you're going to like the forecast, and I have the details coming up in just a few minutes right here. 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

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Don't forget to get your tickets to see Brother Liza Jane, otherwise known as, hello, Vince Gill. He's going to be here June the 22nd. You do not want to miss this show, I promise you. Mark Chestnut's going through the Big D and Don't Mean Dallas on a Wednesday morning.

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At 103.9 The Possum, first names are all you need to know who it is. Waylon, Patsy, Willie, Tammy, and the Possum.

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I'm falling, baby. 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
8: Well, hi, everybody. We've got a very warm day today with a high around 87 and a significant storm system approaching. Partial sunshine today with the risk of some scattered showers and thunderstorms, especially by late afternoon, and an increasing threat tonight. Then the threat of storms.

severe storms in the overnight hours and early in the day on Thursday. All modes of severe weather are possible, and there could be some locally heavy rainfall. Our weather app will keep you on top of the action with instant push notifications for severe weather alerts. 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Just search Rich Thomas Weather. From the Blue Water Weather Center, this is Rich Thomas.

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Oh, my. It's Clint Black as we go back to 1989. I remember when this was number one for 3 weeks.

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Well, he must have thought that it was quite a joke, and it got a lot of laughs from lots of folks. 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
1: With SRN News, I'm Rich Thomason in Washington. The South Carolina Supreme Court has overturned the murder convictions and life sentence for Alex Murdoch in the death of his wife and son. The High Court found that a court clerk influenced the trial by suggesting to jurors that Murdoch might lie while testifying in his own defense. A new trial has been ordered. You might think the Iran war would top the agenda for President Trump's talks with China's Xi Jinping in Beijing, but Mr. Trump says trade is number one issue on his agenda. The Missouri Supreme Court handing Republicans a redistricting victory. The court has rejected a Democrat challenge to a new Republican-friendly congressional map. Measure of inflation before it hits consumers rocketed higher last month. The cost of energy led the way. The producer price index rose 1.4% from March to April. On Wall Street, the Dow down 245 points. This is SRN News.
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4: 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So let me tell you, if you come down here, you're going to catch some fine music and some killer musicians. Same thing this Sunday, 4 o'clock showtime. 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
1: Well, hi, everybody. 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

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The bluest eyes in Texas. Larry Stewart, Restless Heart. Boy, what a great group they were. And still are.

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What a difference, baby. What a difference you made in my life. If I could turn back the hands of time. Boy, I'll tell you, this is great. Ronnie Millsap on The Possum.

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0: 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Thanks so much for tuning in. 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Wow, it's going to be here before you know it. And then June 22nd, we will have Vince Gill in concert at the Montgomery Performing Arts Center. 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
2: Well, hi, everybody. We've got a very warm day today with a high around 87 and a significant storm system approaching. Partial sunshine today with the risk of some scattered showers and thunderstorms, especially by late afternoon, and an increasing threat tonight. Then the threat of strong to severe storms in the overnight hours and early in the day on Thursday. All modes of severe weather are possible, and there could be some locally heavy rainfall. Our weather app will keep you on top of the action with instant push notifications for severe weather alerts. 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Just search Rich Thomas Weather. From the Blue Water Weather Center, this is Rich Thomas.
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much about Facebook, but I hear there's a lot of liking going on. So, like the possum, we sure would appreciate it. Classic Country 103.9.

Classic Country 103.9, The Possum. I'm feeling good today, and some Radney Foster music never hurt anybody. This is Nobody Wins. I'll tell you about another event that's going to be taking place tomorrow. You don't want to miss this, I promise you. 1993 for Radney.

0: From the Riverside Chevrolet Master Control Center, this is 103.9 The Possum. 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
1: With SRN News, I'm Bob Agnew in Washington. The welcoming ceremony for President Trump as he arrived in Beijing for a summit with Chinese leader Xi Jinping included a military honor guard, a military band with hundreds of Chinese youths waving flags and chanting warm welcome. The youth greeters on Wednesday decked out in white and robin's egg blue outfits that matched the paint job of the iconic presidential plane. The meat of the summit does not start until tomorrow. That's when the president and Xi are set to hold bilateral talks, visit the Temple of Heaven, and take part in a formal banquet. What President Trump says they'll be having discussions about a wide range of topics. Bursts of gunfire rang out in the Philippine Senate today, sparking chaos in the building where authorities had tried to arrest a senator wanted by the International Criminal Court in connection with a deadly government crackdown on drug traffickers. On Wall Street right now, the Dow is down 125 points. This is SRN News.
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7: Well, hi, everybody. This is Rich Thomas. Clear sailing for the next few days. That means storm-free with warm days, and there will be some cooler nights.

0: All in all, though, I think you're going to like the forecast, and I have the details coming up in just a few minutes right here. 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

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Well, what are we going to have for lunch today? That's the question of the day. I'll surprise you in a moment. Here's Ricky Van Shelton from A Jack to a King, 1989.

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1: Big John. 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
2: Every morning at the mine, you could see him arrive. He stood 6'6" and weighed 245, kind of broad at the shoulder and narrow at the hip. 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

0: Fat John. 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Here's Garth Brooks going back in time. Boy, was this a monster song or what? 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
1: Classic Country, 103.9, The Possum. Mac Davis looking in my rearview mirror, and now I'm seeing this Texas. I was hoping I'd see something else, but Mac Davis on the air from 1980.

0: dog from, well, you know where. 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I don't know why I have a chili taste today. It's going to be a warm day. But anyway, you know, a lot of mustard and some barbecue sauce, stuff like that. And some French fries. Don't leave that out either. United
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4: 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He went on to college, formed a rock band, and became a star. In 2008, he switched to country music and caught the world's attention. He's the first black artist to win the CMA New Artist of the Year. 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

Fantasy Country 103.9, the Possum, you got it. Thank God I'm a country boy. How about a big old foot-long hot dog?

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2: Well, hi, everybody. We are enjoying a series of storm-free days for the next several days. Tonight will be mostly clear, overnight low temperature down to about 60. Tomorrow, look for plenty of sunshine with a high temperature right around 80 tomorrow. We'll be in the low to mid-80s on Friday, and nights will start to cool down. Thursday night down to the low 50s for the overnight low. But over the upcoming weekend, a touch of summer, 88 by Saturday, near 90 on Sunday, still mostly sunny. From the Blue Water Weather Center, this is Rich Thomas.
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It's Alan Jackson and Who's Cheating Who. On Classic Country 103.9, The Possum, some Brad Paisley music for you now. This is Alcohol.

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1: With SRN News, I'm Bob Agnew in Washington. President Trump is in China now for his much-anticipated summit with President Xi Jinping. The meat of their gathering doesn't actually get underway until tomorrow. He was warmly greeted today with a military band and hundreds of Chinese youths waving flags and chanting, "Warm welcome," those young people decked out in white and robin's egg blue outfits that matched the paint job on the iconic presidential plane. A burst of gunfire rang out in the Philippine Senate today, sparking chaos in the building where authorities had tried to arrest a senator wanted by the International Criminal Court in connection with a deadly government crackdown on drugs. Officials said nobody was hurt. It was not immediately clear who fired the shots today or exactly why. On Wall Street, it is a mixed bag. Oil prices down just a bit. The Dow is off 125 points, but the Nasdaq surging up 323. This is SRN News.
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Are you ready for the country? Well, I hope so. 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

103.9, we play classic country. We're not like Brill Cream. A little dab won't do you. The more you hear, the more you want. Classic country on the Possum.

That, my friends, is one reason why we call it classic country, huh? Loretta Lynn, you're looking at country when you're looking at me, baby. Back in 1991, this guy was a newcomer, and he had a big splash in country music. Small Town Saturday Night from Hal Ketchum. There's an

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Waylon, Patsy, Willie, Tammy, and The Possum.

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6: Well, hi, everybody. We are enjoying a series of storm-free days for the next several days. Tonight will be mostly clear, overnight low temperature down to about 60. Tomorrow, look for plenty of sunshine with a high temperature right around 80 tomorrow. We'll be in the low to mid-80s on Friday, and nights will start to cool down. Thursday night down to the low 50s for the overnight low. But over the upcoming weekend, a touch of summer, 88 by Saturday, near 90 on Sunday, still mostly sunny. From the Blue Water Weather Center, this is Rich Thomas.

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much about Facebook, but I hear there's a lot of liking going on. So, like the possum, we sure would appreciate it. 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

You got it. That is Travis Tritt. I'm going to be somebody. And how about a little Brooks and Dunn action for you? That ain't no way to go. 1994 on the Posse.

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1: SRN News, I'm Bob Agnew in Washington. The welcoming ceremony for President Trump as he arrived in Beijing for a summit with the Chinese leader Xi Jinping included a military honor guard and a military band, along with hundreds of Chinese youths waving flags and chanting warm welcome. The youth greeters today were decked out in white and robin's egg colored outfits. Those match the paint job on the iconic presidential plane. The real heart of the summit gets underway tomorrow as President Trump and Xi hold bilateral talks and pay a visit to the Temple of Heaven, as well as take part in a formal banquet. Israel's Prime Minister Benjamin Netanyahu says that he recently paid a visit to the United Arab Emirates during the Iran war. His office said on Wednesday that Netanyahu met with the UAE President Sheikh Mohammed bin Zayed Al Nahyan during the visit, and it added that the visit resulted in an historic breakthrough in relations between Israel.
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Yes, it does. Time marches on. Wednesday, halfway through the week already. Keep it right here. Patsy Cline from 1961. Here's Crazy. Crazy.

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We have potluck meals. And I reckon the only place in town to get your classic country is on 103.9 The Possum.

103.9 The Possum. Well, check this out. Cell phones are able to capture such high-resolution images that it's possible your fingerprints could be extracted from them if you make the peace sign or a V hand gesture in close-up selfies. How about that? Something else to worry about. Although, what would they do with your fingerprints? I don't know. Here's Winona.

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It's all classic country on the Possum.

103.9 The Possum, our Montgomery Biscuits in town, hosting the Biloxi Shuckers. 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

Ain't nothing better than a box of worms, a nice fishing hole, cold one, and classic country on the possum while you fish. 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

0: 103.9, The Possum with Billy Dean. JT hanging out with you on a Wednesday. 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We'll see you there, June 13th.
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6: Well, hi, everybody. We are enjoying a series of storm-free days for the next several days. Tonight will be mostly clear, overnight low temperature down to about 60. Tomorrow, look for plenty of sunshine with a high temperature right around 80 tomorrow. We'll be in the low to mid-80s on Friday, and nights will start to cool down. Thursday night down to the low 50s for the overnight low. But over the upcoming weekend, a touch of summer, 88 by Saturday, near 90 on Sunday, still mostly sunny. From the Blue Water Weather Center, this is Rich Thomas.
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1: It's always on 5 in Margaritaville, come to think of it.
0: I heard that.
1: You've been there, haven't you?
0: Yes, sir.
1: I've seen your boat there.

103.9, The Possum. Hope you're having a fantastic afternoon. This guy will be at the Coca-Cola Amphitheater in Birmingham Thursday night, August 13th. The Pawn Shop Guitar Tour. You know, that's going to be a great concert. 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

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Ronnie Millsap, he got you.

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1: With SRN News, I'm Bob Agnew in Washington. The welcoming ceremony for U.S. President Donald Trump in Beijing today was quite an event. There was a military honor guard, a military band, and children waving flags, chanting a warm welcome. The president won't begin his talks in earnest with President Xi until tomorrow. Israeli Prime Minister Netanyahu's office says that he secretly paid a visit to the United Arab Emirates during the Iran war. His office said today Netanyahu met with the UAE President Sheikh Mohammed bin Zayed Al Nahyan during the visit, adding that it resulted in what it calls an historic breakthrough in relations between the two countries. Alex Murdaugh's murder conviction and life sentence for the deaths of his wife and son have been overturned by the South Carolina Supreme Court. That's because a court clerk at his trial suggested he was guilty. This is SRN News.
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6: Well, hi, everybody. This is Rich Thomas. Clear sailing for the next few days. That means storm-free with warm days, and there will be some cooler nights. All in all, though, I think you're going to like the forecast, and I have the details coming up in just a few minutes right here. Sponsored by
7: 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They're located at 6450 Atlanta Highway, just across from Walmart.

103.9 The Possum. So Woody Harrelson and Matthew McConaughey's upcoming show, Brothers, will tease the rumor that they're half-brothers in real life. What do you think? They'll play fictionalized versions of themselves. Gonna have to check that out. Brothers. Here's Alabama. It's her.

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1: I came crawling home last night, by many nights before. I finally made it to my feet, as she opened up the door, and she said, "You're not.

Just poor people, that's all we were, trying to make a living out of black land dirt. 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Daddy sang bass.

103.9 The Possum saw lots of different tributes to Johnny Cash at the Country Music Hall of Fame and Museum in Asheville over the weekend. 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

0: 103.9, The Possum with the Charlie Daniels Band, Drinking My Baby Goodbye. JT hanging out with you this afternoon. 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
1: Well, most of our earlier accidents have cleared. Please still use caution if you're on Troy Highway between Bell Road and Taylor. We had a minor accident reported in that stretch. And we are busy all over the area right now. Interstates, boulevards, Prattville, Millbrook, Wetumpka reporting light to mostly moderate traffic. Please be safe out there. We'll keep you updated. If you have less than perfect credit, McKenna Nissan may have just the plan for you. Talk to David Martin and he'll do everything possible to have you driving today. McKenna Nissan, exit 212 off I-65 in Clanton. Buckle up, Wendell J. Montgomery, Skywatch Traffic.
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3: From the Blue Water Broadcasting News Center, these are today's top stories. An Autauga County child who was shot in the face is no longer in critical condition. The juvenile female is now in serious but stable condition at Children's Hospital in Birmingham. The shooting happened Monday afternoon on Bridge Creek Road near the town of Pine Level. Investigators believe the shooting was accidental, caused by two children playing with a loaded handgun. A Montgomery man has been killed in a wreck in Virginia. 82-year-old Foster Lee Ware died in the crash shortly before 7 a.m. on Tuesday. Ware was a passenger in an SUV that was traveling south on I-81 when the driver lost control, ran off the interstate, and struck a tree. Ware was not using a seatbelt at the time of the crash and was pronounced dead at the scene. The Alabama Department of Public Health is reporting Montgomery County leads the state in syphilis cases. According to the latest numbers, Montgomery County has the highest number of early and late latent syphilis cases in the state of Alabama. So far this year, Montgomery County has reported nearly 100 overall cases of syphilis. From the Blue Water Broadcasting News Center, I'm Sky Mosley.
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5: 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Same thing this Sunday, 4 o'clock showtime. 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
12: Well, hi, everybody. We are enjoying a series of storm-free days for the next several days. Tonight will be mostly clear, overnight low temperature down to about 60. Tomorrow, look for plenty of sunshine with a high temperature right around 80 tomorrow. We'll be in the low to mid-80s on Friday, and nights will start to cool down. Thursday night down to the low 50s for the overnight low. But over the upcoming weekend, a touch of summer, 88 by Saturday, near 90 on Sunday, still mostly sunny. From the Blue Water Weather Center, this is Rich Thomas.

103.9 The Possum. Hey, today, National Receptionist Day. So if you have one at your office, do something special for him. Mel McDaniel on The Possum.

much about Facebook, but I hear there's a lot of liking going on. So, like the possum, we sure would appreciate it. 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
1: With SRN News, I'm Bob Agnew in Washington. A measure of inflation before it hit consumers higher last month. That's the Producer Price Index, which measures wholesale prices. It was up by 1.4% from March to April. Price was 6% higher compared to a year ago in that category. A burst of gunfire rang out today in the Philippine Senate building that sparked chaos where authorities were trying to arrest a senator wanted by the International Criminal Court in connection with a deadly government crackdown on drugs. Democrat National Committee Chairman Ken Martin is reportedly losing the confidence of some party officials. They're concerned about the direction of the Democrat political machine. Barely a year into his term, liberal influencers publicly questioning Martin's refusal to release an internal report on the party's failures. Wall Street at the closing bell, the Dow was down 67 points, the NASDAQ up 314. This is SRN News.
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6: 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East Chase Parkway at Chantilly Parkway. You had a minor accident at that intersection. It is off-road, but use caution there. Interstates, boulevards are still very busy and building. We're seeing a lot of traffic on the roads now. Prattville, Millbrook, Wetumpka reporting light to moderate traffic. 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Buckle up, Wendell J. Montgomery Skywatch Traffic.
7: Well, hi, everybody. This is Rich Thomas. Clear sailing for the next few days. That means storm-free with warm days, and there will be some cooler nights. All in all, though, I think you're going to like the forecast, and I have the details coming up in just a few minutes right here. 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

103.9, the Possum. Happy hour on a Wednesday afternoon. Oh, be careful. Shelley West, Jose Cuervo. It'll knock you out. Well,

0: First names are common on 103.9. Tricia, Alan, Dolly, Alabama, and of course, the Possum.
1: Coffee black, cigarette. 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

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JT hanging out with you on a Wednesday. 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

does Prattville, Wetumpka, Millbrook, Wallsboro, and Hope Hall have in common with Montgomery? 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

103.9 The Possum with Colin Ray. Love me. JT with you on a Wednesday. Well, here's a fun fact for you. Costco's infamous $1.50 hot dog and soda combo is so popular that Costco's around the country serve 124 million hot dogs a year. 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Everybody loves a $1.50 Costco hot dog. 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

0: 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That's going to be East Chase Parkway at Chantilly Parkway, off the road right there at the intersection. Just watch out for those folks in case they're still hanging around. Busy building traffic everywhere else around the area. Keep it here. 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Buckle up, Wendell J. Montgomery, Skywatch Traffic.
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2: From the Blue Water Broadcasting News Center, here's today's top stories. The restrooms at Pratt Park are closed again due to vandalism. An investigation is underway after vandals trashed the restrooms at Pratt Park, causing more than $500 in damage. Bystanders at the Splash Park saw the incident Sunday and notified police. Video evidence from a camera pointed directly at the restrooms has been turned over to authorities. Apple is urging iPhone and iPad users to update to its latest operating systems to patch serious security threats. The updates address multiple flaws that could allow hackers to take full control of devices or steal personal information. Reports indicate hackers are using AI to exploit older software versions. Montgomery police are investigating an officer-involved crash that happened near East South Boulevard Tuesday night. The accident happened shortly before 9 p.m. when a car rammed into the back of a patrol vehicle. The driver of the car was transported to a nearby hospital in critical condition. The officer sustained minor injuries. From the Blue Water Broadcasting News Center, I'm Sky Mosley.
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11: Well, Hi, everybody. We are enjoying a series of storm-free days for the next several days. Tonight will be mostly clear, overnight low temperature down to about 60. Tomorrow, look for plenty of sunshine with a high temperature right around 80 tomorrow. We'll be in the low to mid-80s on Friday, and nights will start to cool down. Thursday night down to the low 50s for the overnight low. But over the upcoming weekend, a touch of summer, 88 by Saturday, near 90 on Sunday, still mostly sunny. From the Blue Water Weather Center, this is Rich Thomas.

the possum. If you're on the road, buckle up. Be safe out there. If you're a lucky dog and already out of work, some people don't hit the road till 5. Drive Time Traffic Update coming up in just a little bit. Lone Star, what about now?

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103.9, the Possum said there's a mom on Instagram going viral for explaining how her daughter has car ranch. What is car ranch? Well, she gets extra packets when she's at a fast food place. And it's totally cool leaving it in there for months and then using it when she wants it. Ranch dressing doesn't go bad?

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1: With SRN News, I'm Keith Peters in Washington. The Trump administration is expanding its fraud-busting initiative in federal health programs. Vice President J.D. Vance on Wednesday announced a $1.3 billion deferral of Medicaid funding to California, which is said to be the largest ever deferral. The press office of California's governor is disputing the administration's suspicions of fraud. Senate Republicans have again blocked Democratic legislation that would halt President Trump's war with Iran, yet the number of GOP senators voting against the war grew in the roll call Wednesday. Republican Senator Lisa Murkowski of Alaska supported the resolution to halt the war, the first time she's voted that way since the conflict began at the end of February. On Wall Street, the Dow down by 67 points. More details at srnnews.com.
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0: 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Buckle up, Wendell J. Montgomery, Skywatch Traffic.
1: Well, hi, everybody. This is Rich Thomas. Clear sailing for the next few days. That means storm-free with warm days, and there will be some cooler nights. All in all, though, I think you're going to like the forecast, and I have the details coming up in just a few minutes right here. Sponsored by
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0: 103.9, The Possum. Congratulations. You were over the hump. We are downhill towards the weekend. Hope you're heading home with the workday in the rearview mirror.
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103.9 The Possum. The 47th annual Jubilee Run in Montgomery is this Saturday, along with the Peggy Lanier Memorial 2-Mile Run Walk. 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

0: 103.9, The Possum with Johnny Rodriguez. Wednesday with JT. Well, people online talking about the weirdest non-sexual things they've done in their birthday suit. They include painting rooms at home, frying bacon. Oh, man, don't be standing too close to the stove. That's not good. And riding a horse? Really? In your birthday suit? I guess there's certain beaches you can do that, but yeah, that's what people are talking about online today. Wasting time. Rich has your forecast next on The Possum.
1: Very busy building traffic all over the area this afternoon, especially 85 northbound Bell to Taylor to Chantilly, 65 northbound the boulevards, and all of our feeder roads outbound are loaded up. But no real issues that we're aware of at the moment. Keep it here. We will keep you updated. 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Buckle up with the J. Montgomery Skywatch traffic.
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3: From the Blue Water Broadcasting News Center, these are today's top stories. Onotoga County child who was shot in the face is no longer in critical condition. The juvenile female is now in serious but stable condition at Children's Hospital in Birmingham. The shooting happened Monday afternoon on Bridge Creek Road near the town of Pine Level. Investigators believe the shooting was accidental, caused by two children playing with a loaded handgun. A Montgomery man has been killed in a wreck in Virginia. 82-year-old Foster Lee Ware died in the crash shortly before 7 a.m. on Tuesday. Ware was a passenger in an SUV that was traveling south on I-81 when the driver lost control, ran off the interstate, and struck a tree. Ware was not using a seatbelt at the time of the crash and was pronounced dead at the scene. The Alabama Department of Public Health is reporting Montgomery County leads the state in syphilis cases. According to the latest numbers, Montgomery County has the highest number of early and late latent syphilis cases in the state of Alabama. So far this year, Montgomery County has reported nearly 100 overall cases of syphilis. From the Blue Water Broadcasting News Center, I'm Sky Mosley.
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8: On May 13, 1966, one of six kids was born to a single mom, a nurse in Charleston. He went on to college, formed a rock band, and became a star. 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He's the first black artist to win the CMA New Artist of the Year. 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
2: Well, hi, everybody. We are enjoying a series of storm-free days for the next several days. Tonight will be mostly clear, overnight low temperature down to about 60. Tomorrow, look for plenty of sunshine with a high temperature right around 80 tomorrow. We'll be in the low to mid-80s on Friday, and nights will start to cool down. Thursday night down to the low 50s for the overnight low. But over the upcoming weekend, a touch of summer, 88 by Saturday, near 90 on Sunday, still mostly sunny. From the Blue Water Weather Center, this is Rich Thomas.
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Playing the best country songs. Willie, even here in 2026, on the road again.

much about Facebook, but I hear there's a lot of liking going on. So, like the possum, we sure would appreciate it. Classic Country 103.9.

0: 103.9 The Possum. Have a fantastic evening. I'll talk to you tomorrow at 2. Bubba's got you in the morning for the ride to work. Dr. Sam on the midday show. Have a great one. Here's John Michael Montgomery.
1: They read you Cinderella. You hoped it would come true. That one day your Prince Charming would come rescue you.

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1: With SRN News, I'm Keith Peters in Washington. Alex Murdaugh's murder convictions and life sentence for the deaths of his wife and son have been overturned by the South Carolina Supreme Court because the court clerk at his trial suggested he was guilty. But the disgraced lawyer won't be leaving prison anytime soon. Prosecutors say they plan to retry Murdaugh, which likely means there will be another lengthy trial. The Trump administration is expanding its fraud-busting initiative in federal health programs. Vice President J.D. Vance on Wednesday announced a $1.3 billion deferral of Medicaid funding to California, which is said to be the largest ever deferral. The press office of California's governor is disputing the administration's suspicions of fraud. On Wall Street, the Dow down by 67 points, the S&P up by 43. This is SRN News.
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8: Very busy traffic everywhere. We continue to see a lot of cars on 85 northbound. Bell to Taylor to Chantilly, we are still bunched up a good bit around the interchange with pretty heavy traffic on 65 northbound, 231 to Wetumpka, Troy Highway, 331 and Highway 80, all reporting light to moderate traffic. 31 to Prattville has been busy as well. We'll keep you updated. 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At the lowest tax rates in Alabama, and it's worth the drive. McKinnon Toyota, exit 212 off I-65 in Clanton. Buckle up, Wendell J. Montgomery, Skywatch Traffic.
9: Well, hi, everybody. This is Rich Thomas. Clear sailing for the next few days. That means storm-free with warm days, and there will be some cooler nights. All in all, though, I think you're going to like the forecast, and I have the details coming up in just a few minutes right here. 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

How do you spell classic country? How about P-O-S-S-U-M? Now there's a few folks scratching their heads. We're 103.9 The Possum.

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0: This is Classic Country, 103.9 The Possum. Hope you like it. We'll give you a few minutes to think about it. Be right back.
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9: Well, hi, everybody. We are enjoying a series of storm-free days for the next several days. Tonight will be mostly clear. Overnight low temperature down to about 60. Tomorrow, look for plenty of sunshine with a high temperature right around 80 tomorrow. We'll be in the low to mid-80s on Friday, and nights will start to cool down. Thursday night down to the low 50s for the overnight low. But over the upcoming weekend, a touch of summer, 88 by Saturday, near 90 on Sunday, still mostly sunny. From the Blue Water Weather Center, this is Rich Thomas.

The devil went down to Georgia. He was looking for a soul to steal. He was in a bind because he was way behind and he was willing to make a deal. When he came across this young man sawing on a fiddle and playing it hot, and the devil jumped up on a hickory stump and said, "Boy, let me tell you what. I guess you didn't know it, but I'm a fiddle player too. 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I bet a fiddle of gold against your soul, 'cause I think I'm better than you."

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1: With SRN News, I'm Keith Peters in Washington. Senate Republicans have blocked Democrats' efforts to reverse Trump-era changes to consumer protection laws. The Democrats' push on Wednesday had aimed to challenge GOP senators in an election year. The Senate has held three votes, each of which was defeated along party lines. The Trump administration is expanding its fraud-busting initiative in federal health programs. Vice President J.D. Vance on Wednesday announced a $1.3 billion deferral of Medicaid funding to California, which is said to be the largest ever deferral. The press office of California's governor is disputing the administration's suspicions of fraud. On Wall Street, the Dow down by 67 points. The Nasdaq rose 314. The S&P advanced 43. More at srnnews.com.
2: 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It is amazing. 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